0: 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Today's country and your all-time favorites.
1: He's a ranch hand in a pinch, man. Hotter than the red on the cattle brand. Cause she's a gold digger with a quick trigger. A cast iron skillet swinging lid flipper.

horseback. 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

0: just want my horse back.
1: What's up? It's Ritter. Never would have thought this, but walnuts are apparently your best secret to a good night's sleep. Yeah, I was just reading this too, and I'm like, what? I guess there was a study that was done, and people would eat a handful of walnuts for dinner. They did this for like 8 weeks, and apparently they all felt less tired during the day. They had better moods. They slept better. I don't know what the correlation is. Proteins, fats. I'm curious, though. Is it just walnuts, or do they just choose walnuts? Like, could I do the same thing with, like, chocolate-covered peanuts?
2: Everybody's got a problem, so do I. But we ain't gonna solve them on a Saturday night. I just put a paycheck in the bank.

0: say so. 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It might be ruining your fitness goals. I'll explain coming up.
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6: Tonight stays mostly clear with lows in the upper 40s. Tomorrow turns partly sunny, highs near 69, then variable cloudiness tomorrow night as lows hold in the upper 40s. Friday looks partly cloudy with highs in the low 70s. Saturday brings sunshine, a high in the low 80s, lows dipping to the upper 50s, and winds south at 15. Sunday, mainly sunny with a high in the upper 70s.
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It's Ritter. I'm sure you know someone, perhaps you're that someone, with a fitness tracker, whether it's tracking food, you know, workouts, whatever. But you're never going to believe this. A new study in the British Journal of Health says those fitness apps are actually hurting your health goals. They say things like MyFitnessPal, Strava, they actually make people feel shame and guilt when logging food or missing goals, to the point where, like, it actually can stress us out more. And, you know, the whole point of fitness is to feel better and be healthier, not to stress ourselves out. Am I right?

0: doesn't matter. It's 5 o'clock somewhere.
1: It's always on 5 in Margaritaville, come to think of it.
0: Yeah, I heard that.
1: You've been there, haven't you?
0: Yes, sir.
1: I've seen your boat there.
0: I've been to Margaritaville a few times.
1: All right. Well, that's good.
0: Stumble my way back.
1: Okay. Well, we just want to make sure you can keep it between the navigational beacons.
0: Between the buoys. I got it.
1: All right. Well, it's 5 o'clock. Let's go somewhere.
0: I'm ready. Crank it up.
1: Let's get out of here.
0: I'm gone.

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6: Tonight stays mostly clear with lows in the upper 40s. Tomorrow turns partly sunny, highs near 69, then very

0: variable cloudiness tomorrow night as lows hold in the upper 40s. Friday looks partly cloudy with highs in the low 70s. Saturday brings sunshine, a high in the low 80s, lows dipping to the upper 50s, and winds south at 15. Sunday, mainly sunny with a high in the upper 70s.
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3: 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That's 8 until noon at the Village Hall in Loganville. And on Monday, it's the annual Indigenous Peoples Day in Sauk County. 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
4: Hi, this is Neil Day. My neighbor Sam quit smoking at an Alex Dolan hypnosis, and his wife Sarah lost 25 pounds. So I went. I walked out and never smoked again, and that's after 35 years of smoking. Didn't even believe it at first. Didn't feel like anything really happened, but the desire was completely gone. I went back for a weight loss hypnosis, and I went with my wife Emily, and I lost 33 pounds. Emily, who lost 31 pounds, brought her friend Mary to the weight loss program, and she lost 23. It just completely changed the way that we eat. Thank you, Alex Dolan.
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2: Tonight we'll see mainly clear skies, lows settling into the upper 40s, and a west wind around 15. A few clouds drift through tomorrow as highs reach near 69. Then tomorrow night turns partly cloudy with lows once again in the upper 40s. Friday stays partly cloudy and tops out near 71. Saturday brings sunshine, highs in the low 80s, and winds shifting south at 15. Sunday mixes sun and clouds, highs in the upper 70s.
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2: Tonight, we'll see mainly clear skies, lows settling into the upper 40s, and a west wind around 15. A few clouds drift through tomorrow as highs reach near 69. Then tomorrow night turns partly cloudy with lows once again in the upper 40s. Friday stays partly cloudy and tops out near 71. Saturday brings sunshine, highs in the low 80s, and winds shifting south at 15. Sunday mixes sun and clouds, highs in the upper 70s.
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1: Tonight, we'll see mainly clear skies, lows settling into the upper 40s, and a west wind around 15. A few clouds drift through tomorrow as highs reach near 69. Then tomorrow night turns partly cloudy with lows once again in the upper 40s. Friday stays partly cloudy and tops out near 71. Saturday brings sunshine, highs in the low 80s, and winds shifting south at 15. Sunday mixes sun and clouds, highs in the upper 70s.
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This is a test message from the emergency alert system originating from the State of Wisconsin Emergency Operations Center. If this had been an actual emergency, you would have been given official information, news, or instructions. This test is now concluded.

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1: The Brewers have a 3-1 lead over the Padres in San Diego, and it's the top of the seventh inning. You can catch all the action on FS1. The Guardians kept their season alive with a 9-3 win over the White Sox, so Game 4 will be on Thursday in Chicago. The Dodgers are headed to the NLCS for a third consecutive year after eliminating the Braves in Atlanta 4-1, and the Rays officially swept the Yankees in the ALDS, coming out on top 4-3. Tampa Bay is headed to the ALCS for a third time in franchise history. In the WNBA semifinals, the Atlanta Dream beat the Liberty in overtime 101-98, while the Valkyries outscored the Aces 83-81. And in the NHL, the Jets beat the Avalanche 3-2, the Capitals outscored the Penguins 5-3, and the Oilers lead the Ducks 5-2 early in the third period.
2: Tonight, we'll see mainly clear skies, lows settling into the upper 40s, and a west wind around 15. A few clouds drift through tomorrow as highs reach near 69. Then tomorrow night turns partly cloudy with lows once again in the upper 40s. Friday stays partly cloudy and tops out near 71. Saturday brings sunshine, highs in the low 80s, and winds shifting south at 15. Sunday mixes sun and clouds, highs in the upper 70s.
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3: The Brewers have a 3-1 lead over the Padres in San Diego, and it's the top of the seventh inning. You can catch all the action on FS1. The Guardians kept their season alive with a 9-3 win over the White Sox, so Game 4 will be on Thursday in Chicago. The Dodgers are headed to the NLCS for a third consecutive year after eliminating the Braves in Atlanta 4-1, and the Rays officially swept the Yankees in the ALDS, coming out on top 4-3. Tampa Bay is headed to the ALCS for a third time in franchise history. In the WNBA semifinals, the Atlanta Dream beat the Liberty in overtime 101-98, while the Valkyries outscored the Aces 83-81. And in the NHL, the Jets beat the Avalanche 3-2, the Capitals outscored the Penguins 5-3, and the Oilers lead the Ducks 5-2 early in the third period.
4: Through the rest of the night, skies stay mostly clear with a low of 48 and west winds around 15. Today brings partly sunny skies and highs near 67. Tonight turns partly cloudy as lows dip near 46.

0: Tomorrow, a few passing clouds and highs near 71. Saturday looks sunny, a high in the low 80s, lows falling to the low 60s, and winds becoming south at 15. Sunday, a few clouds with highs in the upper 70s.
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0: Yeah, I heard that.
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2: In baseball, the NLCS is set. For a second straight year, the Brewers will be taking on the Dodgers. Milwaukee eliminated the Padres in San Diego, coming out on top 3-1, while the Dodgers eliminated the Braves in Atlanta, coming out on top 4-1. Game 1 of the NLCS will be on Sunday in Milwaukee. The Rays swept the Yankees 4-3 to advance to the ALCS. New York thought they had tied the game in the sixth inning on a two-run home run from Anthony Volpe, but upon review, it was overturned due to fan interference. The Guardians outscored the White Sox 9-3 to keep their season alive. Game 4 is on Thursday at 8 p.m. Eastern Time in Chicago. In the NFL, Chargers offensive tackle Joe Alt is expected to miss Sunday's game against the Broncos with a neck injury. And in the WNBA semifinals, the Dream defeated the Liberty 101-98 in overtime, and the Valkyries topped the Aces 83-81.
3: Through the rest of the night, skies stay mostly clear with a low of 48 and west winds around 15. Today brings partly sunny skies and highs near 67. Tonight turns partly cloudy as lows dip near 46. Tomorrow, a few passing clouds and highs near 71. Saturday looks sunny, a high in the low 80s, lows falling to the low 60s, and winds becoming south at 15. Sunday, a few clouds with highs in the upper 70s.
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1: Isaias is now a hurricane as it approaches the Gulf Coast. Forecasters expect the storm to continue gaining strength throughout the day Thursday, possibly packing winds of over 100 miles an hour. Current projections show Hurricane Isaias making landfall somewhere between New Orleans and Panama City. President Trump's considering his Florida golf club for a Camp David-style presidential retreat. Trump says the military and Secret Service presented him with the idea. The golf course would reportedly be designated as a U.S. presidential golf course and be made available to all past, current, and future presidents, as well as foreign heads of state, to use. Week 5 of the NFL season kicks off from Texas. The Cowboys battle the Buccaneers in Thursday night football at Arlington. Meanwhile, Sunday features another international matchup when the Eagles and Jaguars duel it out in London. An NFC West showdown takes place in Seattle between the 49ers and the Seahawks. And the nightcap showcases the Ravens and Falcons squaring off in Atlanta. I'm Tammy Trujillo.
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3: Through the rest of the night, skies stay mostly clear with a low of 48 and west winds around 15. Today brings partly sunny skies and highs near 67. Tonight turns partly cloudy as lows dip near 46. Tomorrow, a few passing clouds and highs near 71. Saturday looks sunny, a high in the low 80s, lows falling to the low 60s, and winds becoming south at 15. Sunday, a few clouds with highs in the upper 70s.
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1: I'm Nicole Haslip with the Great Lakes Ag Report on Brownfield. The U.S. Senate Ag Committee recently examined ways to increase domestic consumption of U.S.-grown ag products. American Farm Bureau Federation President Zibby Duvall testified many farmers are currently facing a dire situation.
2: USDA projects that farm income this year will be down nearly $50 billion below the levels of just a few years ago.
1: He says the ag industry is in desperate need of strengthened domestic demand.
2: We must support increased production of critical ag supplies and restore domestic processing.
1: International Fresh Produce Association CEO Kathy Burns says 90% of Americans currently fall short of recommended produce intake levels.
3: Increasing consumption is not just a nutrition issue, it is an economic issue and an economic opportunity. When we strengthen produce consumption, we strengthen domestic markets for American farmers.
1: Duvall also urged Congress to address the ongoing farm labor crisis, saying that an adequate workforce is a key pillar to a strong ag economy.
2: The current labor shortage is unacceptable and unnecessary.
1: He says modernized ag labor programs and improved guest worker programs would help bolster domestic markets.
2: Otherwise, farm production and food processing will continue to move outside our borders.
1: Duvall says continued ag labor shortages limit U.S. farmers' ability to grow nutritious food that the country depends on.
2: American agriculture remains one of the most innovative and productive sectors in the world. We must ensure that markets, infrastructure, and policy evolves alongside that productivity.
1: Find more on that hearing and other agricultural news at brownfieldagnews.com. I'm Nicole Haslip.
4: Through the rest of the night, skies stay mostly clear with a low of 48 and west winds around 15. Today brings partly sunny skies and highs near 67. Tonight turns partly cloudy as lows dip near 46. Tomorrow, a few passing clouds and highs near 71. Saturday looks sunny, a high in the low 80s, lows falling to the low 60s, and winds becoming south at 15. Sunday, a few clouds with highs in the upper 70s.
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0: remain America's country loud and proud. 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
1: The first Atlantic hurricane of the year has officially formed. The National Hurricane Center says Isaias is a Category 1 storm at this hour, with maximum wind speeds of 75 miles an hour. It's currently about 445 miles south-southwest of the mouth of the Mississippi River. Current projections show it making landfall somewhere between New Orleans and Panama City later on this week. The USS Abraham Lincoln returns to its home port in San Diego today, ahead of the carrier strike group's official arrival. Secretary of War Pete Hegseth flew out to visit the sailors and Marines who have been part of a record-long 10-month deployment to the Middle East. The deployment was marked by reports of dwindling supplies, poor morale, and multiple suicide attempts. The Powerball jackpot is now worth over $500 million. Nobody matched all six numbers in Wednesday night's drawing, so the Powerball jackpot rolls over to Saturday, when it will be worth at least an estimated $516 million. I'm Tammy Trujillo.
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3: Through the rest of the night, skies stay mostly clear with a low of 48 and west winds around 15. Today brings partly sunny skies and highs near 67. Tonight turns partly cloudy as lows dip near 46. Tomorrow, a few passing clouds and highs near 71. Saturday looks sunny, a high in the low 80s, lows falling to the low 60s, and winds becoming south at 15. Sunday, a few clouds with highs in the upper 70s.
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1: I'm Nicole Haslip with Brownfield's Daily Update. 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A new partnership is helping Indiana dairy farmers promote their products with student athletes across the state. Brownfield's Aaron Anderson has the story.
2: Brooke Williams with the American Dairy Association Indiana says the Indiana High School Athletic Association will present a bottle of milk to all state title winners.
3: It's how do we connect people back to the farm? How do we get people to know that there are dairy farms in the state of Indiana and learn more about the cows and cow comfort? People are more willing to listen and hear why dairy is an important part of our livelihood.
2: She tells Brownfield the partnership is part of the Winners Drink Milk campaign, which helps consumers learn about the nutritional value of milk. Partnership runs through 2027, and Williams says discussions are underway to make the program permanent. I'm Erin Anderson for Brownfield.
1: The Global Dairy Trade Index in New Zealand Tuesday reported some slight gains overall, increasing just over 1% from the previous event. Skim milk powder led sales higher, up 4.3%, followed by whole milk powder, up 1.2%. Lactose declined nearly 7%, followed by mozzarella, down almost 4%. Cash dairy prices were mixed on the Chicago Mercantile Exchange on Wednesday in limited trade. Dry whey was up 1.5 cents at 85 cents. Blacks down 0.5 cent at $1.34, barrels unchanged at $1.45 and a quarter, butter down 2 cents at $1.29, and non-fat dry milk up 0.75 cents at $2.25 and a quarter. Find more agricultural news and markets on our website, brownfieldagnews.com. I'm Nicole Haslip with Brownfield.
4: Through the rest of the night, skies stay mostly clear with a low of 48 and west winds around 15. Today brings partly sunny skies and highs near 67. Tonight turns partly cloudy as lows dip near 46. Tomorrow, a few passing clouds and highs near 71. Saturday looks sunny, a high in the low 80s, lows falling to the low 60s, and winds becoming south at 15. Sunday, a few clouds with highs in the upper 70s.
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1: 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Mauston.

0: Country 104.9 WNFM. Welcome to Mike in the Morning for this Thursday, our eighth day of October. Yeah, just enjoyed Shaboozy and Jelly Roll. Oh, got a bunch of them coming your way here, too. Right now, we're getting ready for our Wisconsin Ag News headlines. We'll go over our morning weather here, too. I'll give you a brief one right now. Let you know that we're starting out our morning here with partly cloudy 44. We're expecting a lot of sunshine, probably around 67 today, dropping down to 45 for the overnight. More details coming up for you here in just a couple moments. Then we'll get you back into music with Josh Grayson, Morgan Wallen, and Rascal Flatts on Country 104.9 WNFM.
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2: I'm Nicole Heslip with Ag Headline News. I'm Brown Field. A fuel economist says he has some concerns about President Trump's executive order on red dye diesel. Patrick DeHaan with Gas Buddy says he's doubtful the action will provide significant relief to farmers.
3: First of all, the taxes that I understand it are deferred, meaning that at some point in the near future, the IRS or the federal government still could send you a tax bill.
2: USDA is investing in the nation's plant germplasm collections, a move officials say will support future plant breeding and agricultural research.
4: A landmark $180 million investment from the USDA to protect the genetic resources underpinning our food system.
2: The president of the National Council of Ag Employers says he's still optimistic an ag labor reform bill can pass by the end of the year.
5: We're up to 60 bipartisan co-sponsors.
2: I'm Nicole Paslip with Brown Field.
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7: Partly cloudy skies today with highs in the upper 60s. And those clouds hang around tonight as lows dip into the mid 40s. Tomorrow brings some sun breaking through and highs in the low 70s. Then mainly clear skies tomorrow night with noticeably milder lows in the low 60s. Saturday looks clear, highs in the low 80s and winds out of the south at 15. By Sunday, a few clouds move in with a high in the upper 70s.
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Yep, for taking a hike? 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Well, lace up your shoes like I do and then take on the Mammoth Hike Challenge. 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All right. 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You can do it, you know, over days, over weeks, you know, and again, do it with a friend all at once. 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

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Yeah, homegrown. I talking with a buddy of mine last night, and he was telling me that researchers are saying that CBD lowers aggression in dogs. I said, really? He said, yeah, that's true. He said, I've been smoking weed for years. My dog never bit me. Chris Young, Riley Green, Think As You Drunk on Country 104.9 WNFM.

0: Chris Young on Country 104.9 WNFM. Our morning Wisconsin Agribusiness News Report will be here in just a minute for you. We'll go over that morning weather, and then we can get you back into the music with Morgan Wallen, Tim McGraw, and Low Cash on Country 104.9 WNFM.
1: Hi, this is Neil Day. So my neighbor Sam quit smoking and an Alex Golan hypnosis, and his wife Sarah lost 25 pounds. So I went. I walked out and never smoked again, and that's after 35 years of smoking. Didn't even believe it at first. Didn't feel like anything really happened, but the desire was completely gone. I went back for a weight loss hypnosis, and I went with my wife Emily, and I lost 33 pounds. Emily, who lost 31 pounds, brought her friend Mary to the weight loss program, and she lost 23. It just completely changed the way that we eat. Thank you, Alex Golan.
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3: I'm Nicole Heslip with Agribusiness News from Brownfield. For corn that delivers the highest yield potential, strongest pest protection, and most flexible weed management, trust the leader in genetic technology, Pioneer Brand Corn. Soybean basis is weakening at crush plants across the Corn Belt, following several weeks of stronger bids driven by harvest delays. Ed Usett with the University of Minnesota says there was especially strong basis in southern Minnesota and Iowa.
4: Here in the last week, I saw 50 cents over the November contract, up to a dollar over the November contract for different soybean crushing facilities in Iowa and Minnesota.
3: Arlen Suderman with StoneX says a drier forecast began weakening basis late last week, and better than expected soybean yields are helping to replenish supplies.
5: We're hearing some surprisingly high yields coming from the Dakotas and Minnesota, running 8 to 10 bushels above what expectations were. So that's the good news. The supply is flowing.
3: The USDA is investing in the nation's plant germplasm collections, a move officials say will support future plant breeding and agricultural research.

0: Ag Secretary Brooke Rollins says the initiative will help researchers develop crops better equipped to handle pests, diseases, and weather-related challenges.
1: A landmark $180 million investment from the USDA to protect the genetic resources underpinning our food system while also paving the way for new breakthroughs that are vital for our food security.
0: She says USDA's National Plant Germplasm System has supported plant breeding and ag research for more than 50 years. USDA Chief Scientist Dr. Scott Hutchins says the nation's seed collection is unmatched in size, but much of its genetic potential has yet to be fully realized.
2: 600,000 seeds, 16,000 species. It's a tremendous treasure trove for agriculture.
0: The president of the National Council of Ag Employers says he's still optimistic an ag labor reform bill can pass by the end of the year. John Holly tells Brownfield.
3: We're up to 60 bipartisan co-sponsors.
0: The Securing Agriculture Workforce Act hasn't seen floor time yet. Holly tells Brownfield that could change in the lame duck session.
3: There are only a few pieces of legislation that have the ability to pass. And so we're looking at any and all vehicles that are out there. Obviously, the end of year appropriations is an important piece of legislation.
0: Ag labor reform has been difficult for Congress to advance. Holly says the Trump administration's border security efforts have shifted the political conversation.
3: It's allowed this conversation, this effort, to really develop in a way that is focused on the economic needs of farmers and the economic impact to our food supply chain if we do not act.
0: I'm Nicole Haslip with Brownfield.
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5: Partly cloudy skies today with highs in the upper 60s, and those clouds hang around tonight as lows dip into the mid-40s. Tomorrow brings some sun breaking through and highs in the low 70s, then mainly clear skies tomorrow night with noticeably milder lows in the low 60s. Saturday looks clear, highs in the low 80s and winds out of the south at 15. By Sunday, a few clouds move in with a high in the upper 70s.
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Country 104.9 WNFM with Morgan Wallen. Been by now. Working our way to our 6 o'clock hour here before we jump back into music. A reminder that the Portage Police Fire and Rescue are going to have their 37th annual Fire and Crime Prevention open house starting at 2 this afternoon. That'll go till around 6-ish. All right, it's at the Police and Fire Department there at 119 West Pleasant. Now, they also have a blood drive is going to be held to support the new blood administration program. All right, find out more. You can always give a call at 608-742-2172. All right, 742-2172. All right, yeah, hope you get a chance to go, especially for the kids. They love seeing the squad cars and the fire trucks. Oh, it's cool. Corey Kent, Florida Georgia Line, Chase Bryant, Luke Combs, and let's start things out with Carrie Underwood on Country 104.9 WNFM.

0: Country 104.9 WNFM, Corey Kent bringing us to our 6 o'clock hour on Mike in the Morning. Welcome to Thursday if you're just starting to open your eyes. Yeah, almost done here with the week. Got our morning livestock report on the way for you. Start getting some good info. Got our weather coming your way. Then it is Shaboozy and Keith Urban going to start up our music for our 6 o'clock hour on Country 104.9 WNFM.
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2: 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Direct cash cattle trade activity was quiet. Asking prices were noted in Nebraska $228 to $230 live and $350 dressed. But otherwise, the market still hasn't seen any trade develop and bids surface. Trade will likely be delayed until today or tomorrow. At the West Point Livestock Auction in Nebraska, the USDA says demand was light to moderate. Receipts were up on the week and year. Feeder supply included 27% steers, and 80% of the offering was over 600 pounds. Medium and large one feeder steers 500 to 548 pounds brought an average price of $431.06. Medium and large one feeder heifers 767 to 796 pounds brought an average price of $338.35. Box beef cutout values closed sharply lower. Choice was 331 lower at 375.62, and select was 213 lower at 354.21. Estimated cattle slaughter is 108,000 head, up 10,000 on the week. Cash hogs closed sharply lower. It's been a very rough start to the week for the market. Processors continue to have leverage and are moving at their pace and price for back-to-back days, partly due to the ample supply of market-ready hogs. Barrows and gilts at the National Daily Direct were 330 lower, with a base range of 69 to 75.50 with a weighted average price of 72.44. Iowa Southern Minnesota was 291 lower with a weighted average price of 72.71. The Western Corn Belt was 303 lower with a weighted average price of 72.71. Butcher hog prices at the Midwest cash markets were steady at $60. At Illinois, slaughter sows were steady with moderate demand for moderate offerings from $45 to $57. Barrows and gilt prices were steady with moderate demand for moderate offerings at $53 to $65. Pork values closed 213 lower at $81.71. Only butts were higher. All

0: Other cuts were lower. Estimated hog slaughters 495,000 head. At the CME, live and feeder cattle futures were lower on profit taking, and lean hog futures were pressured by the cash and wholesale business. I'm Kellen Havikin for Brownfield.
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3: Partly cloudy skies today with highs in the upper 60s, and those clouds hang around tonight as lows dip into the mid-40s. Tomorrow brings some sun breaking through and highs in the low 70s, then mainly clear skies tomorrow night with noticeably milder lows in the low 60s. Saturday looks clear, highs in the low 80s and winds out of the south at 15. By Sunday, a few clouds move in with a high in the upper 70s.
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Country 104.9 WNFM Shaboozy and good news. Speaking of news, how you doing, Tom? You pretty good? You ready? Couple more songs. Okay. All right. I can do that. Lauren Elena with Chase Matthew. And I got another one. John Morgan and Jason Aldean. All right. That'll give us get us ever closer to Tom here on Country 104.9 WNFM. Work hard.

0: Country 104.9 WNFM, Lorna Lena and Chase Matthew. That is bringing us to thumbs up, Tom Demean, who has a preview of some of the area news stories he's been putting together for you. And we'll also have our Wisconsin Ag News headlines, be back with our weather, and then it's Zach Top and Luke Bryan starting another round of music for us on Country 104.9 WNFM.
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2: Just reminding you.
3: Here are some stories we are working on today. Another road improvement project slated for the Wisconsin Dells area, as the Highway 1323 intersection will be redone. What's the next chapter of the current Baraboo Civic Center look like? The city is accepting requests for proposals on future uses of the nearly 100-year-old building. A number of school districts in our area with referendums coming up in less than a month, including the Hillsboro School District. The State Department of Transportation is putting out a warning about a new scam targeting drivers. And this weekend, it's the annual Youth Deer Hunt hosted by the DNR Saturday and Sunday.
4: Do you own or manage a business? 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
5: I'm Nicole Heslip with Ag Headline News. I'm Brown Field. A fuel economist says he has some concerns about President Trump's executive order on red dye diesel. Patrick DeHaan with Gas Buddy says he's doubtful the action will provide significant relief to farmers.
6: First of all, the taxes that I understand it are deferred, meaning that at some point in the near future, the IRS or the federal government still could send you a tax bill.
5: USDA is investing in the nation's plant germplasm collections. A move officials say will support future plant breeding and agricultural research.
7: A landmark $180 million investment from the USDA to protect the genetic resources underpinning our food system.
5: The president of the National Council of Ag Employers says he's still optimistic an ag labor reform bill can pass by the end of the year.
8: We're up to 60 bipartisan co-sponsors.
5: I'm Nicole Paslip with Brown Field.
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13: Partly cloudy skies today with highs in the upper 60s. And those clouds hang around tonight as lows dip into the mid-40s. Tomorrow brings some sun breaking through and highs in the low 70s. Then mainly clear skies tomorrow night with noticeably milder lows in the low 60s. Saturday looks clear, highs in the low 80s and winds out of the south at 15. By Sunday, a few clouds move in with a high in the upper 70s.
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Country, 104.9 WNFM, Zach Top, South of Sanity. We're starting to get the fall festivals here. Durwood's Glen has a fall festival. They're located on McLeish Road in Baraboo, and it's coming up this Saturday from 10 to 3. Families, dogs, artists, crafts, food trucks, thank you, that's one. All right. Cheese curds, beer, pumpkin, face painting, and all kinds of fall fun. All right. Go to durwoodsglen.org if you'd like to find out an itinerary of things, okay? All right. Do check it out. Sounds like they've got a lot of fun things coming up. All right. I have Brad Paisley and Bailey Zimmerman coming up right now on Country 104.9 WNFM.

0: Country 104.9 WNFM, Brad Paisley's The World. Well, we're going to get into the world of area sports. Tom Demeen will have all the details on that. Badgers have a week bye this week, Tom? They do. Okay, thank you. He knows. All right, and we'll go over our morning weather after sports here, and then we're going to finish off our hour with Josh Ross, Parker McCollum. You'll hear from Ella Langley and Riley Green, Scotty McCreary with Hootie and the Blowfish, Jelly Roll, and Kenny Chesney on Country 104.9 WNFM.
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1: 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Boys soccer, late result from Tuesday night. Wisconsin Dells and West Salem played to a 1-1 draw. The Chiefs will be at home with Platteville tonight. Other soccer in the Badger Large, Baraboo at Watertown. In the Badger Small, Portage Poinette, a home game with Fort Atkinson. Reedsburg travels to Mount Horeb. Girls volleyball from Tuesday in the Badger Small, Portage was swept by Madison Edgewood. Volleyball tonight in the Badger Small, Reedsburg will be at Mount Horeb. Non-conference, Portage at Baraboo. In the South Central, Wisconsin Dells at Mauston. In the Scenic Bluffs, Hillsboro, Waniwak Center, Royal, and Cashton play a quadrangular. Girls volleyball coming up on Saturday, the Badger Small Conference meet at Sauk Prairie, the Badger Large at Oregon. Wisconsin Dells hosts its Invitational. It's the penultimate week of high school football coming up tomorrow night. In the South Central Conference, a showdown for first place as Wisconsin Dells will be at Mauston. Also, Adams Friendship at Wautoma, Waupun at Berlin, Ripon at Nakusa. In the Mississippi Valley, it's Reedsburg traveling to Sparta, Baraboo at La Crosse Logan, Toma at home with Onalaska, La Crosse Central hosts Holman. In the Capital Conference, Portage a road trip at Lakeside Lutheran, Lodi at home with Jefferson, Columbus entertains Edgerton, Lake Mills at home with Bigfoot. In the Scenic Bluffs, Ithaca Weston at Royal, Hillsboro at Nacita, Brookwood at Bangor, New Lisbon at home with Cashton. The Brewers defeated the Padres last night 3-1 to take the National League Division Series 3-1. William Contreras and Garrett Mitchell, 2 hits apiece. Aaron Ashby gets the win. Trevor McGill, the save. Game 1 of the National League Championship Series coming up Sunday in Milwaukee against the Dodgers. Magnum Media Sports.
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3: Partly cloudy skies today with highs in the upper 60s. And those clouds hang around tonight as lows dip into the mid 40s. Tomorrow brings some sun breaking through and highs in the low 70s. Then mainly clear skies tomorrow night with noticeably milder lows in the low 60s. Saturday looks clear, highs in the low 80s and winds out of the south at 15. By Sunday, a few clouds move in with a high in the upper 70s.
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1: 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Tom Demeen will be joining you in just a minute here with those area news stories. We'll have a couple other good things in there, including our weather. Yeah, I got a pretty nice day planned for us here. Not quite as warm as yesterday. Not quite as breezy either. Sarah Evans and John Party are going to start us back into music right after the weather on Country 104.9 WNFM.
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0: 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Another road improvement project is slated for the Wisconsin Dells area. The Highway 1323 intersection will be redone with improvements to Highway 13 heading north to the Adams County line. Sidewalks will be installed, new traffic signals, and new storm sewers, curb, and gutter will be installed as well. Construction anticipated in the year 2030. Around a dozen school districts in our area will be holding a referendum on November 3rd, including the Hillsboro School District. An operational referendum is on the ballot, asking for another $1.1 million a year for each of the next 4 years. It would replace an expiring referendum at the end of this current school year. More information at hillsboroughschools.org. The State Department of Transportation is putting out a warning about a new scam targeting drivers. Officials say scammers are making calls and leaving voicemails claiming people have unpaid traffic citations that require immediate attention. The messages include a fake link directing victims to make a payment for the supposed violation. Officials stress that the notices are fraudulent and should not be trusted. Now you're up to date. I'm Tom Demeen, Magnum Media News.
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1: Beep, beep, beep, beep. That's all, folks.
0: Here are today's death notices. Mary Wastlik, age 76, of Casanova, passed away last week, Wednesday. She is survived by her husband, Kenneth. Children, Terry Wastlik and Jenny Meacham. Tracy and Larry Fonta. And Kenneth. Siblings, Gail Writing. Chuck and Barb Andrus. Bernie and Ellen Andrus. Dan and Lois Andrus. Joe and Marie Latica. Jim Latica and Dawn Witt, and Donald and Vicki Latica. A time of visitation will be held tomorrow from 4 until 7 o'clock at the Casanova Chapel. The Farber Funeral Home is assisting the family with the arrangements of Mary Wastlik, age 76, Casanova.
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4: Partly cloudy skies today with highs in the upper 60s. And those clouds hang around tonight as lows dip into the mid-40s. Tomorrow brings some sun breaking through and highs in the low 70s. Then mainly clear skies tomorrow night with noticeably milder lows in the low 60s. Saturday looks clear, highs in the low 80s and winds out of the south at 15. By Sunday, a few clouds move in with a high in the upper 70s.
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Country 1049 WNFM, Sarah Evans, classic Suds in the Bucket. All right. Oh, we got so many things going on around the area here. Loganville firemen have their pancake breakfast this coming Sunday. Yeah, 8 to noon. And you can enjoy fresh hot pancakes, sausages, scrambled eggs, got applesauce and beverages there. That's going to be dine-in or drive-through at the Loganville Village Hall. Yeah, just look for the sign. They'll have that marked fair for you. Follow the crowd. All right. It's $10 for adults. Kids under 10 is $5. Preschoolers are free. All right. The Loganville 4-H Club is going to be having a huge bake sale there during that breakfast time. So come on out. Yeah, take home some nice treats for later on. All the proceeds from the bake sale will be going towards the upgrade of equipment. So come on out and enjoy this coming Sunday. Now, I have Rodney Atkins and Justin Moore on Country 104.9 WNFM.

Rodney Atkins bringing us to birthday time on Country 104.9 WNFM so we can find out who is celebrating on this 8th day of October. No area birthdays to report on, but on the national scene, Crocodile Dundee is 87 today. Paul Hogan, Chevy Chase turning 83. Sigourney Weaver is 77 today. Laura Holt from Remington Steel, Stephanie Zimbalist turning 70. Oh, let's see. Matt Damon is 56 today. Kristanna Loken is 47. Don't remember her? She was the villain in Terminator 3. Yeah. Nick Cannon, host of Masked Singer, is 46. And Angus T. Jones is 33 today. The half man in Two and a Half Men. Happy birthday if it's your birthday today. You got one coming up in the near future? You, friend, relative, anniversary? Drop a note in my email box, mikeo@magnum.media. Happy to get the word out there for you. Now, let's get you back into music. Luke Bryan and Morgan Wallen on Country 104.9 WNFM.

0: Country 104.9 WNFM, Luke Bryan. I was just reading about Disney World. Maybe you heard that on the news, too. They are raising their prices, $229 per person now. And that's just for a churro. Oh, man, I'm telling you, you got to go to the bank, get a loan. I know some. We've got an information break coming up for you right now where Tom Demine will be along with his area sports reports. We'll go over our weather and then getting you back into music. Oh, stand by. I've got Kane Brown, Dustin Lynch, Lainey Wilson with John Mayer on Country 104.9 WNFM.
1: 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Boys soccer, late result from Tuesday night. Wisconsin Dells and West Salem played to a 1-1 draw. The Chiefs will be at home with Platteville tonight. Other soccer in the Badger Large, Baraboo at Watertown. 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Reedsburg travels to Mount Horeb. Girls volleyball from Tuesday. The Badger Small, Portage was swept by Madison Edgewood. Volleyball tonight in the Badger Small, Reedsburg will be at Mount Horeb. Non-conference, Portage at Baraboo. In the South Central, Wisconsin Dells at Mauston. In the Scenic Bluffs, Hillsboro, Wanewalk Center, Royal, and Cashton play a quadrangular. Girls volleyball coming up on Saturday. The Badger Small Conference meet at Sauk Prairie. The Badger Large at Oregon. Wisconsin Dells hosts its Invitational. It's the penultimate week of high school football coming up tomorrow night. In the South Central Conference, a showdown for first place as Wisconsin Dells will be at Mauston. Also, Adams Friendship at Wautoma, Waupun at Berlin, Ripon at Nakusa. In the Mississippi Valley, it's Reedsburg traveling to Sparta, Baraboo at La Crosse Logan, Toma at home with Onalaska, La Crosse Central hosts Holman. In the Capital Conference, Portage a road trip at Lakeside Lutheran, Lodi at home with

0: Jefferson, Columbus entertains Edgerton, Lake Mills at home with Bigfoot. In the Scenic Bluffs, Ithaca Weston at Royal, Hillsboro at Nisida, Brookwood at Bangor, New Lisbon at home with Cashton. The Brewers defeated the Padres last night 3-1 to take the National League Division Series 3-1. William Contreras and Garrett Mitchell, 2 hits apiece. Aaron Ashby gets the win. Trevor McGill, the save. Game 1 of the National League Championship Series coming up Sunday in Milwaukee against the Dodgers. Magnum Media Sports.
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1: 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Crowley raised property taxes in Milwaukee County.
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11: Partly cloudy skies today with highs in the upper 60s. And those clouds hang around tonight as lows dip into the mid 40s. Tomorrow brings some sun breaking through and highs in the low 70s. Then mainly clear skies tomorrow night with noticeably milder lows in the low 60s. Saturday looks clear, highs in the low 80s and winds out of the south at 15. By Sunday, a few clouds move in with a high in the upper 70s.
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Time to finish up our 7 o'clock hour. We've got news waiting. Tom is just patiently sitting there. Tom, where'd you go? Oh, he took off. Never mind. He'll hopefully be back in time for 8 o'clock news. Taylor Swift. There he is. Taylor Swift, Tyler Hubbard. We'll put in some Dierks Bentley for you, Jason Aldean, and Granger Smith on Country 104.9 WNFM.

too bright. Those blinds, yeah, let's just keep them closed. 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

0: and Rec Department. A request for proposal deadline is slated for next week on what the next chapter may look like. More details at BaraboWI.gov. The Wisconsin Dells area will see another road improvement project beginning soon, as the Highway 1323 intersection will get a facelift. New sidewalks, traffic signals, storm sewer, curb, and gutter, in addition to 13 being repaved north to the Adams County line. Construction anticipated to begin in 2030. Around a dozen school districts in our area will have a referendum on the ballot November 3rd, including the Hillsboro School District, an operational referendum asking for $1.1 million each year for the next 4 years to replace an expiring referendum this year. More info at hillsboroughschools.org. Other school districts with referendums next month include Reedsburg, Wisconsin Dells, Wanewoc Center, and Adams Friendship. And the state DOT is putting out a warning about a new scam targeting drivers. Officials say scammers are making calls and leaving voicemails, claiming victims have unpaid traffic citations that require immediate attention. The messages include a fake link directing victims to make a payment for the supposed violation. Officials stress that the notices are fraudulent and should not be trusted. Now you're up to date. I'm Tom Demeen, Magnum Media News.
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2: Partly cloudy skies today with highs in the upper 60s. And those clouds hang around tonight as lows dip into the mid 40s. Tomorrow brings some sun breaking through and highs in the low 70s. Then mainly clear skies tomorrow night with noticeably milder lows in the low 60s. Saturday looks clear, highs in the low 80s and winds out of the south at 15. By Sunday, a few clouds move in with a high in the upper 70s.
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Country 104.9 WNFM, Morgan Wallen and Post Malone. Coming up this Sunday, the St. Joseph Festival is going to be at the Sauk County Fairgrounds in Baraboo, and they are also going to be having a car show. Yeah, Sunday from 11 to 3 at the Sauk County Fairgrounds. They've got a gift gamble, a pie and bake sale.

a wine toss, a DJ. There'll be a car show. There's mini and maxi raffle, kids games, pumpkin painting, just lots of good food, too, from 11 to 2. You'll find baked potatoes there, a chicken barbecue dinner, or you can go with your standards. All right, hot dogs, brats, and burgers. 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Again, this Sunday starting at 11 at the Sauk County Fairgrounds in Baraboo. Dylan Marlowe with Dylan Scott, Kenny Chesney, Thomas Rhett, Blake Shelton. 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

0: 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Dylan Marlowe and Dylan Scott. Sports time? We've got that for you. Tom Devine is going to join you in just a minute with area sports. We'll go over the morning weather. 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
3: 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Boys soccer, late result from Tuesday night. Wisconsin Dells and West Salem played to a 1-1 draw. The Chiefs will be at home with Platteville tonight. Other soccer in the Badger Large, Baraboo at Watertown. In the Badger Small, Portage Poinette, a home game with Fort Atkinson. Reedsburg travels to Mount Horeb. Girls volleyball from Tuesday in the Badger Small, Portage was swept by Madison Edgewood. Volleyball tonight in the Badger Small, Reedsburg will be at Mount Horeb. Non-conference, Portage at Baraboo. In the South Central, Wisconsin Dells at Mauston. In the Scenic Bluffs, Hillsboro, Wanewalk Center, Royal, and Cashton play a quadrangular. Girls volleyball coming up on Saturday, the Badger Small Conference meet at Sauk Prairie. The Badger Large at Oregon. Wisconsin Dells hosts its Invitational. It's the penultimate week of high school football coming up tomorrow night. In the South Central Conference, a showdown for first place as Wisconsin Dells will be at Mauston. Also Adams Friendship at Wautoma, Waupun at Berlin, Ripon at Nakusa. In the Mississippi Valley, it's Reedsburg traveling to Sparta, Baraboo at La Crosse Logan, Toma at home with Onalaska, La Crosse Central hosts Holman. In the Capital Conference, Portage, a road trip at Lakeside Lutheran. 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Brookwood at Bangor. New Lisbon at home with Cashton. The Brewers defeated the Padres last night 3-1 to take the National League Division Series 3-1. William Contreras and Garrett Mitchell, two hits apiece. Aaron Ashby gets the win. Trevor McGill, the save.

0: Game one of the National League Championship Series coming up Sunday in Milwaukee against the Dodgers. 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
2: Partly cloudy skies today with highs in the upper 60s. And those clouds hang around tonight as lows dip into the mid 40s. Tomorrow brings some sun breaking through and highs in the low 70s. Then mainly clear skies tomorrow night with noticeably milder lows in the low 60s. Saturday looks clear, highs in the low 80s and winds out of the south at 15. By Sunday, a few clouds move in with a high in the upper 70s.
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Country, 104.9 WNFM, John Morgan. We're getting ready to close down our 8 o'clock hour, but we've got to tell you first, the Friends of the Kilbourne Public Library are going to be holding their autumn book sale this coming weekend. Yeah, Saturday 9 to 5, Sunday 10 to 3. They've got books, audiobooks, CDs, DVDs, magazines, and puzzles for all ages are going to be on sale. It's going to be at the Historic Library on Cedar Street in the Dells. All right? Yeah, just a block south there of Broadway. All right? And all the proceeds benefit the Kilbourne Public Library, and they fund all the special programs and events and projects that they always have going on. Stop by. Get yourself some good winter reading or listening. Now, I have for you Luke Combs, Lady A. We'll hear from Rascal Flatts, Sam Hunt, Shaboozy and Jelly Roll, Jason Aldean. And we're going to start out with Parmalee on Country 104.9 WNFM.

0: 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Luke Combs bringing us to our 9 o'clock news time. Tom Dineen will be here in just a minute with those area news stories. We'll go over our morning weather. Then, just around the corner is Graylin James, Morgan Wallen, and Bailey Zimmerman on Country, 104.9 WNFM.
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2: 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Another road improvement project is slated for the Wisconsin Dells area. The Highway 1323 intersection will be redone, with improvements to Highway 13 heading north to the Adams County line. Sidewalks will be installed, new traffic signals, and new storm sewers, curb, and gutter will be installed as well. Construction anticipated in the year 2030. Around a dozen school districts in our area will be holding a referendum on November 3rd, including the Hillsboro School District. An operational referendum is on the ballot, asking for another $1.1 million a year for each of the next 4 years. It would replace an expiring referendum at the end of this current school year. More information at hillsboroughschools.org.

0: The State Department of Transportation is putting out a warning about a new scam targeting drivers. Officials say scammers are making calls and leaving voicemails claiming people have unpaid traffic citations that require immediate attention. The messages include a fake link directing victims to make a payment for the supposed violation. Officials stress that the notices are fraudulent and should not be trusted. Now you're up to date. I'm Tom Demean, Magnum Media News.
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2: Partly cloudy skies today with highs in the upper 60s. And those clouds hang around tonight as lows dip into the mid 40s. Tomorrow brings some sun breaking through and highs in the low 70s. Then mainly clear skies tomorrow night with noticeably milder lows in the low 60s. Saturday looks clear, highs in the low 80s and winds out of the south at 15. By Sunday, a few clouds move in with a high in the upper 70s.
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Country 104.9 WNFM. Graylin James. Fall Fair on the Square is waiting for you this coming Saturday, right downtown Baraboo. Yeah, and it's from 9 to 4 this Saturday. Tradition for the fall season. And they have, again, over 170 artists and crafters showcasing all their goods. They've got farmers market going on. There's live music. There's kids activities. Numerous food trucks. You got a big variety of food to choose from. And if you need more info at all, downtownbaraboo.com is where you need to go. All right, enjoy Fall Fair on the Square. 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

Chris Jansen on Country 104.9 WNFM. Song that put him on the music scene for us. Buy Me a Boat. Now, I have an information break. My final set for this Thursday will include Toby Keith, Jordan Davis, Stella Lefty, and the Zac Brown Band. Mike in the Mornings, and thanks so much for joining me on this Thursday. Back with you again tomorrow morning at 5 a.m. Bruce the Boomer Gala, he is lurking out in the hallway somewhere. Oh, there's his face. Okay, I see him. We'll have him take over the controls here and take you through the midday on Country 104.9 WNFM. 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
2: 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Crowley raised property taxes in Milwaukee County.
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10: Partly cloudy skies today with highs in the upper 60s. And those clouds hang around tonight as lows dip into the mid 40s. Tomorrow brings some sun breaking through and highs in the low 70s. Then mainly clear skies tomorrow night with noticeably milder lows in the low 60s. Saturday looks clear, highs in the low 80s and winds out of the south at 15. By Sunday, a few clouds move in with a high in the upper 70s.
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4: 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On Sunday morning, the Loganville Fire Department is hosting a pancake breakfast. That's 8 until noon at the Village Hall in Loganville. And on Monday, it's the annual Indigenous Peoples Day in Sauk County. That's from 1 till 4:30 at the Powwow Grounds on North Reedsburg Road in Baraboo.
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6: We'll see partly cloudy skies today with a high of 67. Tonight stays partly cloudy as well, and lows settle near 46. Tomorrow brings some sun breaking through and another day in the upper 60s, then mainly clear overnight with lows in the upper 50s. Saturday turns sunny with highs in the low 80s and a south wind at 15. Sunday looks mostly sunny, topping out in the upper 70s before dipping to the upper 50s overnight.
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On the Midday Show, that is Jason Aldean. Good Thursday to you. A better one if you're a Brewers fan, right? Oh, yeah. Gotta love it. Next up, you know who, the Dodgers. Let's see. Coming up, we're going to hear from John Party, Cole Swindell, Morgan Wallen this set, and never wanted anything more. Here's Kenny Chesney on Country 104.9.

0: John Party, Country 104.9 WNFM. Well, here we are. It's October 8th. Significant? I guess so. Did you know our random fact in honor of today being the 8th of October? Have you ever thought about this? I haven't. The prefix October or OCT means 8, like octopus, octagon, ocho. So why isn't October the 8th month instead of the 10th? Well, it actually used to be, yeah. Digging deep here, the ancient Roman lunar calendar only had 10 months, but the winter season was excluded from that. Later, January and February were added to cover the gap. Then January 1st became the beginning of the year, and all the previous months were pushed back. So October was actually the 8th month, and now, for the reasons I just mentioned, it is the 10th month.
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4: We'll see partly cloudy skies today with a high of 67. Tonight stays partly cloudy as well, and lows settle near 46. Tomorrow brings some sun breaking through and another day in the upper 60s, then mainly clear overnight with lows in the upper 50s. Saturday turns sunny with highs in the low 80s and a south wind at 15. Sunday looks mostly sunny, topping out in the upper 70s before dipping to the upper 50s overnight.
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Hotter than the red on the cattle brand, 'cause she's a gold digger with a quick trigger, a cast iron skillet swinging lid flip.

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Portage Police Fire and Rescue having their annual fire and crime prevention open house today. It'll run from 2 to 6 at the Police and Fire Department at 119 West Pleasant Street. There'll also be a blood drive to help support the new blood administration program. 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Hour 1, wrap it up with Bailey Zimmerman and Blake Shelton. 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

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Mauston.

Michael Wetzel and Jesse Murph helping us get going into hour two of this Thursday get-together. Hi, I'm Boomer Geller. Right about 60, upper 60s expected today. If you're wondering about a drop of rain or two, and I use the term lightly, maybe tomorrow, late afternoon, early evening, Friday. But, you know, just come and go. And then otherwise, a beautiful weekend in store. Coming up, Low Cash, Billy Currington, Kane Brown, and here's Thomas Rhett.

0: Are you a fan of Sylvester Stallone-led series Tulsa King? Well, you'll be happy about this news. They've been renewed for season 5 on Paramount Plus, and the new episodes will be moved over to New York City. Yeah, they're relocating from Oklahoma to New York City. Said the producer, "We're thrilled to bring fans even more of this incredible series and to be shooting the next season of Tulsa King in New York." Tulsa King returns on October 16th.
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2: 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Another road improvement project slated for the Wisconsin Dells area, as the Highway 1323 intersection will be redone. What's the next chapter of the current Baraboo Civic Center look like? The city is accepting requests for proposals on future uses of the nearly 100-year-old building. A number of school districts in our area with referendums coming up in less than a month, including the Hillsborough School District. The State Department of Transportation is putting out a warning about a new scam targeting drivers. And this weekend, it's the annual Youth Deer Hunt hosted by the DNR Saturday and Sunday.
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4: 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Crowley raised property taxes in Milwaukee County.
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12: We'll see partly cloudy skies today with a high of 67. Tonight stays partly cloudy as well, and lows settle near 46. Tomorrow brings some sun breaking through and another day in the upper 60s.

0: mainly clear overnight with lows in the upper 50s. Saturday turns sunny with highs in the low 80s and a south wind at 15. Sunday looks mostly sunny, topping out in the upper 70s before dipping to the upper 50s overnight.
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On the way to a news update with Tom Dineen, as trying to check on the Brewers L.A. series, the league championship series. We do know this. It will begin on Sunday, but the time of the game is yet to be decided. So, first game of the best of seven, Sunday, L.A. at Milwaukee. But the time will be announced later, I guess. To the news, here's Morgan Wallen in Florida Georgia Line.

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4: 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A request for proposal deadline is slated for next week on what the next chapter may look like. More details at baraboowi.gov. The Wisconsin Dells area will see another road improvement project beginning soon, as the Highway 1323 intersection will get a facelift. New sidewalks, traffic signals, storm sewer, curb, and gutter, in addition to 13 being repaved north to the Adams County line. Construction anticipated to begin in 2030. Around a dozen school districts in our area will have a referendum on the ballot November 3rd, including the Hillsboro School District, an operational referendum asking for $1.1 million each year for the next 4 years to replace an expiring referendum this year. More info at hillsboroschools.org. Other school districts with referendums next month include Reedsburg, Wisconsin Dells, Waniwak Center, and Adams Friendship. And the state DOT is putting out a warning about a new scam targeting drivers. Officials say scammers are making calls and leaving voicemails, claiming victims have unpaid traffic citations that require immediate attention. The messages include a fake link directing victims to make a payment for the supposed violation. Officials stress that the notices are fraudulent and should not be trusted. Now you're up to date. I'm Tom Demeen, Magnum Media News.
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2: We'll see partly cloudy skies today with a high of 67. Tonight stays partly cloudy as well, and lows settle near 46. Tomorrow brings some sun breaking through and another day in the upper 60s, then mainly clear overnight with lows in the upper 50s. Saturday turns sunny with highs in the low 80s and a south wind at 15. Sunday looks mostly sunny, topping out in the upper 70s before dipping to the upper 50s overnight.
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top jack in her cherry coat town. Mama and daddy put their roots right here, cause this is where the car broke down. 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

We are back with the best in country on your noon hour Thursday. Plenty of sunshine, low 60s, upper 60s expected for a high temperature today. Want to remind you about the Loganville Fire Department's pancake breakfast this Sunday. Served from 8 until noon, it'll be a dine-in or drive-through. 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We'll also be having a bake sale during the breakfast. 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Here's Zach.

0: Zach Taupon, Country 104.9 WNFM. Upcoming, we'll get that weather forecast for you as you plan your weekend. Looks pretty nice from here, as I see it. But weather check, and then Jason Aldean is on the way. Sam Hunt, Darius Rucker, and Parker McCollum.
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4: Two women are accused of defrauding Wisconsin Medicaid.
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5: A hike in property taxes.
6: Property taxes statewide saw the largest increase in more than 3 decades.
2: That's Democrat David Crowley's plan. Crowley and the Democrats seem more interested in raising taxes to fund fraud than fight fraud. Crowley raised property taxes in Milwaukee County.
7: Crowley recommends increasing the property tax levy.
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8: Are you in favor of expanding Medicaid?
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10: We'll see partly cloudy skies today with a high of 67. Tonight stays partly cloudy as well, and lows settle near 46. Tomorrow brings some sun breaking through and another day in the upper 60s, then mainly clear overnight with lows in the upper 50s. Saturday turns sunny with highs in the low 80s and a south wind at 15. Sunday looks mostly sunny, topping out in the upper 70s before dipping to the upper 50s overnight.
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Coming up, news time with Tom Dineen, but first Taylor Swift, and now Luke Bryan.

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5: 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Another road improvement project is slated for the Wisconsin Dells area. The Highway 1323 intersection will be redone, with improvements to Highway 13 heading north to the Adams County line. Sidewalks will be installed, new traffic signals and new storm sewers, curb and gutter will be installed as well. Construction anticipated in the year 2030. Around a dozen school districts in our area will be holding a referendum on November 3rd, including the Hillsboro School District. An operational referendum is on the ballot, asking for another $1.1 million a year for each of the next 4 years. It would replace an expiring referendum at the end of this current school year. More information at hillsboroughschools.org. The State Department of Transportation is putting out a warning about a new scam targeting drivers. Officials say scammers are making calls and leaving voicemails claiming people have unpaid traffic citations that require immediate attention. The messages include a fake link directing victims to make a payment for the supposed violation. Officials stress that the notices are fraudulent and should not be trusted. Now you're up to date. I'm Tom Demeen, Magnum Media News.
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1: We'll see partly cloudy skies today with a high of 67. Tonight stays partly cloudy as well, and lows settle near 46. Tomorrow brings some sun breaking through and another day in the upper 60s, then mainly clear overnight with lows in the upper 50s. Saturday turns sunny with highs in the low 80s and a south wind at 15. Sunday looks mostly sunny, topping out in the upper 70s before dipping to the upper 50s overnight.
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Homemade from Jake Owen on Country 104.9 WNFM. Looking for something homemade today? How about a fluffer nutter sandwich? Yeah, it comes up from the New England area. It features peanut butter and marshmallow fluff. Or how about today? Pierogi Day. Yeah. Enjoy it, won't you? It's homemade. Country 104.9 WNFM. Here's Gary Owen.

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1: 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On Sunday morning, the Loganville Fire Department is hosting a pancake breakfast. That's 8 until noon at the Village Hall in Loganville. And on Monday, it's the annual Indigenous Peoples Day in Sauk County. That's from 1 till 4:30 at the Powwow Grounds on North Reedsburg Road in Baraboo.
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1: We'll see partly cloudy skies today with a high of 67. Tonight stays partly cloudy as well, and lows settle near 46. Tomorrow brings some sun breaking through and another day in the upper 60s, then mainly clear overnight with lows in the upper 50s. Saturday turns sunny with highs in the low 80s and a south wind at 15. Sunday looks mostly sunny, topping out in the upper 70s before dipping to the upper 50s overnight.
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Laura Nelina, along with Chase Matthew for you on this Thursday midday. Been following Premiere Week? All the networks and streaming devices are throwing out their new shows that are continuing.

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3: 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Crowley raised property taxes in Milwaukee County.
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1: We'll see partly cloudy skies today with a high of 67. Tonight stays partly cloudy as well, and lows settle near 46. Tomorrow brings some sun breaking through and another day in the upper 60s, then mainly clear overnight with lows in the upper 50s. Saturday turns sunny with highs in the low 80s and a south wind at 15. Sunday looks mostly sunny, topping out in the upper 70s before dipping to the upper 50s overnight.
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We'll tell you who they are in a moment. But first, we got Dylan Marlowe, Dylan Scott, Joe Nichols, Stella Lefty, and here's Tim.

0: 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And they'll get down to the final four later this month.
1: Wiffles recognizes this week's Corn Belt Award winner, Drew Trotter from Fall River High School, for his outstanding leadership qualities in school and in the community.
2: Drew plays football, basketball, and golf. He's involved in FFA, and he and his trap shooting teammates captured the 2026 USA Clay Target High School Championship. Some 56,000 students take part in trap shooting each year, so winning the national title in Mason, Michigan was a big deal.
3: We ended up being the runners up for state and being able to go out there and just kind of putting the town on the map.
2: He said the stars just lined up right.
3: There's two rounds. You have to qualify for the second round, and our team had never even qualified for that second round. So to be able to even just qualify, we were excited, let alone go and end up winning the whole thing.
2: Drew has helped friends and extended family members on their farms and enjoys it so much so that he hopes to attend college, get an agribusiness degree, and start a career in ag sales.
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13: We'll see partly cloudy skies today with a high of 67. Tonight stays partly cloudy as well, and lows settle near 46. Tomorrow brings some sun breaking through and another day in the upper 60s, then mainly clear over.

0: overnight with lows in the upper 50s. Saturday turns sunny with highs in the low 80s and a south wind at 15. Sunday looks mostly sunny, topping out in the upper 70s before dipping to the upper 50s overnight.
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CDs, DVDs, magazines, and puzzles for all ages will be on sale. The sale itself will be at the Historic Library on Cedar Street in Wisconsin Dells, just a hop skip from the Kilbourne Public Library. Yeah, so check it out. Got 2 days to take it in, okay? 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
8: Property taxes statewide saw the largest increase in more than three decades.
4: That's Democrat David Crowley's plan. Crowley and the Democrats seem more interested in raising taxes to fund fraud than fight fraud. Crowley raised property taxes in Milwaukee County.
9: Crowley recommends increasing the property tax levy.
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10: Are you in favor of expanding Medicaid?
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12: We'll see partly cloudy skies today with a high of 67. Tonight stays partly cloudy as well, and lows settle near 46. Tomorrow brings some sun breaking through and another day in the upper 60s, then mainly clear overnight with lows in the upper 50s. Saturday turns sunny with highs in the low 80s and a south wind at 15. Sunday looks mostly sunny, topping out in the upper 70s before dipping to the upper 50s overnight.
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mostly sunny, upper 60s. That's where we're supposed to be for this Thursday afternoon. Maybe some might get to the 70-degree mark. We shall see. Stick around for Dan and Shay, Roscoe Flats, this set. John Morgan, here's Blake Shelton.

0: I see Dancing with the Stars is going to the broadcast booth for a judge. Yeah, ESPN Monday Night Football announcer Joe Buck will be on the show as a guest judge next Tuesday as Dancing with the Stars presents its first ever Super Bowl night. And they will have the 11 remaining couples performing routines set to iconic songs from past Super Bowl halftime shows. Yeah, that could be interesting. Vote for Guillermo. Yeah, come on, Guillermo, you can do it. Country 104.9 WNFM.
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6: We'll see mostly clear skies today with highs near 69 and west winds at 10. Tonight brings partly cloudy skies and lows near 45. Tomorrow, expect a mix of sun and clouds, a high in the low 70s, and winds shifting southeast at 10. Tomorrow night stays mostly clear with a few clouds, lows in the mid-50s. Then on Saturday, more sun than clouds, a high in the low 80s, and south winds at 15.
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0: if you're tired today, chances are you stayed up extra late last night, but you're also pretty happy at the same time, all right? What up, it's Ritter. All Brewers clinched it out, and just feeling a lot better today.
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4: To find out more, go to atticusllc.com.
6: We'll see mostly clear skies today with highs near 69 and west winds at 10. Tonight brings partly cloudy skies and lows near 45. Tomorrow, expect a mix of sun and clouds, a high in the low 70s, and winds shifting southeast at 10. Tomorrow night stays mostly clear with a few clouds, lows in the mid 50s. Then on Saturday, more sun than clouds, a high in the low 80s, and south winds at 15.
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What's up? It's Ritter. Just mentioned the Brewers clinching off and wait for a date with the Dodgers starting Sunday at AmFam Field. When it comes to sports and watching, whether it's baseball or football, are you someone with superstitions at all? Like, you got to have the lucky jersey? Like, does it actually work? Hang on, we're going to talk about it.

0: Yo, what up? It's Ritter. And when it comes to watching sports, if you're someone that has your little rituals, your things you got to do, maybe it's the special jersey, the winning underwear, I don't know, whatever it is.
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0: Premium Media Sports. Boys soccer, late result from Tuesday night. Wisconsin Dells and West Salem played to a 1-1 draw. The Chiefs will be at home with Platteville tonight. Other soccer in the Badger Large, Baraboo at Watertown. In the Badger Small, Portage Poinette, a home game with Fort Atkinson. Reedsburg travels to Mount Horeb. Girls volleyball from Tuesday in the Badger Small, Portage was swept by Madison Edgewood. Volleyball tonight in the Badger Small, Reedsburg will be at Mount Horeb. Non-conference, Portage at Baraboo. In the South Central, Wisconsin Dells at Mauston. In the Scenic Bluffs, Hillsboro, Wanewoc Center, Royal, and Cashton play a quadrangular. Girls volleyball coming up on Saturday. The Badger Small Conference meet at Sauk Prairie. The Badger Large at Oregon. Wisconsin Dells hosts its Invitational. It's the penultimate week of high school football coming up tomorrow night. In the South Central Conference, a showdown for first place as Wisconsin Dells will be at Mauston. Also, Adams French at Wautoma, Waupun at Berlin, Ripon at Nakusa. In the Mississippi Valley, it's Reedsburg traveling to Sparta, Baraboo at La Crosse Logan, Toma at home with Onalaska, La Crosse Central hosts Holman. In the Capital Conference, Portage a road trip at Lakeside Lutheran, Lodi at home with Jefferson, Columbus entertains Edgerton, Lake Mills at home with Bigfoot. In the Scenic Bluffs, Ithaca Weston at Royal, Hillsboro at Nacita, Brookwood at Bangor, New Lisbon at home with Cashton. The Brewers defeated the Padres last night 3-1 to take the National League Division Series 3-1. William Contreras and Garrett Mitchell, two hits apiece. Aaron Ashby gets the win. Trevor McGill, the save. Game one of the National League Championship Series coming up Sunday in Milwaukee against the Dodgers. Magnum Media Sports.
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0: 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So that pretty much puts about two-thirds of us are a little, maybe if we're not superstitious, we're at least a little stitious.
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3: A hike in property taxes.
4: Property taxes statewide saw the largest increase in more than three decades.
2: That's Democrat David Crowley's plan. Crowley and the Democrats seem more interested in raising taxes to fund fraud than fight fraud. Crowley raised property taxes in Milwaukee County.
5: Crowley recommends increasing the property tax levy.
2: David Crowley even wants to expand the fraud-ridden state Medicaid program.
6: Are you in favor of expanding Medicaid?
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8: We'll see mostly clear skies today with highs near 69 and west winds at 10. Tonight brings partly cloudy skies and lows near 45. Tomorrow, expect a mix of sun and clouds, a high in the low 70s, and winds shifting southeast at 10. Tomorrow night stays mostly clear with a few clouds, lows in the mid-50s. Then on Saturday, more sun than clouds, a high in the low 80s, and south winds at 15.
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it's Ritter. Quick question. 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Like, you know, I'm talking leftovers sitting in the fridge. 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Oh, we're going to talk about it.

0: Okay, I don't know about you, but I am certain that chili is one of those things that is just better the next day. Like, you're supposed to make it, put it in the fridge, and rewarm it the next day. By the way, it's Ritter. Tell me I'm wrong, right?
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0: What's up? It's Ritter. I was just talking about leftovers always tasting better the next day. I've seen and heard a couple different responses of things. Chili, probably the most popular. But the one I'm going to add, this is legitimately how I feel. Pizza. Pizza should be cold. It is so much better as leftover cold out of the fridge. I don't at me.
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1: Tonight, we'll see clouds at times, with lows settling into the mid-40s. Tomorrow stays partly cloudy, highs close to 70, and a southeast wind around 10. Skies turn mainly clear tomorrow night as lows dip to the mid-50s. Saturday brings mostly sunny skies and highs in the low 80s, though south winds around 15 could gust to 30. Sunday delivers sunshine with highs in the upper 70s. Then, on Columbus Day, some clouds and highs near 76.
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there's a lot of stuff flying around out there right now as far as illnesses go, and a bunch of country stars have been taken down from it. We'll tell you the latest that's joined the list coming up in a few.

0: What's up? It's Ritter. A bunch of country stars recently have had to cancel some shows because they've come down with like a really bad flu. And Chris Stapleton, just the latest to be sidelined by that, having to cancel a couple shows in Nebraska, in Missouri this past week, which I get how frustrating it is as a concert goer, right? Like you're all excited for the show. You want to go. It gets canceled the day before, day of, whatever. It's frustrating. But as the artist, when you sing and do things a certain way and you can't, that's got to be equally just as frustrating, right?
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2: 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And on Monday, it's the annual Indigenous Peoples Day in Sauk County. 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
4: Country 104.9 WNFM. Today's country and your all-time favorites.

extra pep in my step today. It's Ritter. Obviously, it has to do with the outcome of last night's baseball game or the fact that I'm just absolutely delusional because I'm so tired from being up so late two nights in a row. I can't figure it out.